Running around the house. 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

that the show is over and we have jointly exercised our constitutional rights, we would like to leave you with one very important thought. Sometime in the future, you may have the opportunity to serve as a juror in a censorship case or a so-called obscenity case. It would be wise to remember that the same people would stop you from listening to Boards of Canada may be back next year to complain about a book or even a TV program. If you could be told what you can see or read, then it follows that you can be told what to say or think. Defend your constitutionally protected rights. No one else will do it for you.

My friend, what would you do if you were sure that you would die tomorrow? What would you do today?

If I was a flower growing wild and free, all I'd want is you to be my sweet honeybee. And if I was a tree growing tall and green, all I'd want is you to shade me.

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In this song it is said, I will tell thee, Gilgamesh, of a mournful mystery of the gods. How once, having met together, they resolved to flood the land of Shurupak. Clear-eyed E, saying nothing to his father Anu, nor to the Lord, the Great Enlil, nor to the spreader of happiness, Numuru, nor even to the underworld prince, Inua. Called to him his son, Uburatut, said to him, build thyself a ship. Take with thee thy near ones and what birds and beasts thou wilt. Irrevocably have the gods resolved to flood the land of Shurupak.

0: Can you believe it? I had the...
1: I'm sitting here in awe, and I'm tearing up. I just had a phone call, and a friend of mine dedicated a song to me.
2: That's very much the case.
3: Candy.

0: And all very appreciative in the pet end of things.
1: Yes,
0: I know. I had a little trouble with my pet that I was going to tell everybody about. It's almost a public service announcement. More than anything else. With the public service announcement goes like this, that don't feed your dog chocolate.

discover good enough self within. Give from bell to self. Oh, look, you know, I'm ahead of whatever it is. Oh, it's a reality. That's true. The children's world, as we have discussed, is a dream within the dream. We can feel the living rain. That's the fairy that. You do it wavering too. So we both are going to come to. Well, we've got all the things well, we've got the book, we've got the book, we've got the book, we've got the book, we've got the book, we've got the book, we've got the book, we've got the book, we've got the book, we've got the book, we've got the book, we've got the book, we've got the book, we've got the book, we've got the book, we've got the book, we've got the book, we've got the book, we've got the book, we've got the book, we've got the book, we've got the book, we've got the book, we've got the book, we've got the book, we've got the book, we've got the book, we've got the book, we've got the book, we've got the book, we've got the book, we've got the book, we've got the book, we've got the book, we've got the book, we've got the book, we've got the book, we've got the book, we've got the book, we've got the book, we've got the book, we've got the book, we've got the book, we've got the book, we've got the book, we've got the book, we've got the book, we've got the book, we've got the book, we've got the book, we've got the book, we've got the book, we've got the book, we've got the book, we've got the book, we've got the book, we've got the book, we've got the book, we've got the book, we've got the book, we've got the book, we've got the book, we

0: Where's everybody going?
1: It's nice to have you with us today. How old are you, sir? Do you ever have any spare time to yourself?
2: Not much.
1: What do you do when you have a moment off? Do you work?
2: No, I kind of just walk about, parts of cities and the rain and things like that.
1: You compose in your spare time?
2: Yeah.
1: Did you write this next song?
2: Yeah, I wrote this next one.
1: Let's try it on for size.

0: Y'all like that? If y'all like that, somebody say number one. Say number one. Say I feel. Say real good. When the feds testify, it's in my neighborhood. Somebody and anybody and everybody scream. Scream. Scream. Before we start to rap.
1: Before we start to rap.
0: Before we start to rap. Can I get a little soul clap?
1: Yeah.
0: Can we get
1: everybody,
0: a little soul
1: come
0: clap?
1: On. Yeah.
0: Can we get
1: everybody,
0: a little soul
1: come
0: clap?
1: On. Yeah.
0: We got to have a little soul
1: everybody,
0: clap.
1: Everybody, yeah.
0: What we need is a little soul clap.
1: Yeah.
0: I said, throw your hands in the air.
1: In the air.
0: And wave them like you just don't care.
1: Come on.
0: Just throw your hands in the air.
1: In the air.
0: And wave them like you just
1: everybody,
0: don't care.
1: Everybody, come on.
0: And if you're feeling good on the floor,
1: come on.
0: All the ladies say, oh yeah.
2: Oh yeah.
0: Oh yeah.
2: So
0: let the battle begin, and know the battle will begin.
1: We're going to win.
0: You know the battle will begin.
1: We're going to win.
0: Gotta rock, are you ready to win the G?
1: The gusto is going home with me. Master Rob, are you ready to win the G?
0: The gusto is going home with me. So whip a whip, are you ready to win the G?
1: The gusto is going home with me. A Ruby D, are you ready to win the G?
0: The gusto is going home with me. A Kevin Kev, are you ready to win the G? The gusto is going home with me.
1: The way to come. Crushers, they should be ashamed. You know I slang, now here's our real name.
0: I'm Kevin.
1: I'm Daryl.
3: I'm James.
0: I'm Ruben. Hold up now, the mic. Let's do it one more time.
3: No, the mic is off.
0: One more.
3: Yo,
0: one,
3: yo.
0: Two.
4: Let it go. Put that shit down.
0: We want to do it again. Fuck the mic. We don't need mics. We need y'all. That's right. What we need.
3: Is y'all ready?
0: Now we're going to take it from, you know our slangs in, you know our real name. Now check it out. We're going to do it the same. I'm Kevin.
1: I'm Daryl.
3: I'm James.
0: I'm Ruben.
3: And my

Hey dog, get your shit straight. This is the mixtape, Get Free or Die Trying. The official Dead Prez, RBG, revolutionary but gangster album is on the way. On the way.

0: we want to that everything has different meanings. 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And also people collect and collect these possessions that really don't mean anything to anybody else but mean something to them. Yeah, to interpret,
1: or reinterpret
0: language essentially.

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0: call it the fillet, as long as they relate to the stories on the page. Seen men pop with the 40 in the face for the price of 140 in the case back when I was like 148. I always had a whore to lay like Sidney Poitier. 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
1: Fuck the ducks. 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

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Straight on, red lights. 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Whatever happened seems an omen of Rome. The thrill of agony and the victory of defeat. The feedback loop of the on and on. Laughter or murder, laughter again. Side street. Red light. On ramp, red light. Lane shift, red light.

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0: 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Are you tuned in to catch the latest contradictions? 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Snow keeps on coming. 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
0: 2 hours on. 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

Without speaking, you know what I feel. 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Everyone exhausted by their own interpretation of a language makes no sense. Even with this fantastic suntan, one day you'll roam the twilight construction, turning into chalk, brain sharp as cracked crystal, panic in your roller coaster eyes, discovered by the wrong people and speechless, cut from your no answers good for me, puppy mill of corporate customers. As the night goes, gorgeous shades of teal. Trademarked in Bora Bora by outlaw bastard patriot friends.

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For if you think you are free, you cannot escape. 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How can you find that which was never lost? The skin comes off the snake in its own time. Nothing is happening. 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

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This is it, right now. So where is thought now?

0: The box is shut.
1: The box is shut.
0: The knot is tied.
1: The knot is tied.
0: It's underground and you're inside.
1: It's underground and you're inside.
0: There's no way to survive.
1: To survive.
0: When you're all buried alive.
2: You're buried alive. I'm Come sorry. On, say it. You're buried alive.
1: When you're buried alive.
0: You can't escape the final destination. Come on,
1: sorry,
0: say it.
1: Sorry. You can't escape the final destination.
0: It's all you can look forward to.
1: No. It's all you can
0: The blade is raised.
1: It is raised.
0: The noose is hanging.
1: Hanging.

We will continue. These period pieces overall have a particular purpose. By the very nature of consciousness, it seeks to materialize itself in as many dimensions as possible, to create from itself new levels of awareness, new offshoots. In doing so, it creates all reality. Reality, therefore, is always in a state of consciousness.

The thoughts that you think, for example, in your actor's role are still completely unique and lead to new creativity. Certain aspects of your own consciousness could be fulfilled no other way. When you think of reincarnation, you suppose a series of progressions. Instead, the various lives grow out of what your inner self is. They are not thrust upon you by some outside agency. They are a material development as your consciousness opens up and expresses itself in as many ways as possible. It is not restricted to sex or to thinking, nor is it restricted to three-dimensional existence. Your consciousness then takes many forms. And these forms need not be alike any more, say, than a caterpillar is like a butterfly. The solar entity has complete freedom of expression. It changes its form to suit its expression, and it forms environments like stage settings and worlds to suit its purposes. Each setting brings forth new developments. The solar entity is highly individualized spiritual energy. The solar entity

0: Christmas back here.
1: Save him,
2: yes.
1: Lord.
2: Yes, he is, and he's gone. Come on.
3: Sweet God!
1: Jesus!
2: You only got one good ear left, boy. You want to save it? You want to talk?

0: stay in that system. And I'm telling you to stay in the system because to do otherwise is to, in fact, bring down upon you, me, and every other identifiable black person in this country genocide.
1: But we're already in, like, this genocide.
0: I understand what you're saying, but I'm also telling you that there are limitations as long as the system remains in some form of viability. There's some limitations upon how far anything can go in this country that could amount to genocide. If you would point out to me, for instance, you say, well, in 1942, they took some 100,000 Japanese Americans and just put them in the concentration camps. Or if you'd say to me also that right now, there seems
2: pendant ce temps,

And when the doctor says congratulations, it's a boy. Where do all the dream baby girls, those possible pearls, go? Lorraine and Susan with the brown eyes. The lovely Irene. And difficult but beautiful Patty. And tiny, tiny, one-eight-time.